0: progress in abolition.
1: To wander about the island,
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1: It was twice the will.

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But then the efforts were not at all timed so much as directed against the coast trade.

0: felt I had to escape from normal, to be myself. And so I found myself a little farmhouse at a village called Devich near Woodbridge, in the middle of nowhere really. And I stayed there until I came here.
1: Problème à guerre, 99, le problème à cause de la guerre est parti et je ne sais pas vous. 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

Good morning, it's here for Radio Panic 105.4. You made the Abraham Kusiadi and of Pibiano Asugusu Auti. Meda was sister would do a fidia to an opay in Auti. You made the Abraham Kusiadi and of Pibia Gospel Time. We feed in the here, Frobi Catcher and say Radio Panic 105.4. We call internet and so at www.radiopanic.org. We be nyan sasun or call a sister petition, a Kinti Online, www.kintionline.com. And as I was searching, Kinti Online, Bejo, Unsa Ebeka, Jumedi, Life.

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My country, my culture. 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Hey, Nananum Association, Belgium. Nananum Association, Belgium. In collaboration with the Ghana Embassy. Omo representing my country, my culture. But more than say, Obeshenin, so on the 1st of August, meme in the idea, Nimui, ye in idea, ni Ebetre, Antwerp. Jumediano, Basso, Ewo, Antwerp. Bronu, St. John's Plain, ho, ena, Jumediano, Koso. If you are not part 10, a cop man, I do 10. Yeah, you know, I'm feeling in Chiro, or young coffee, Ghana, your culture, your Ghana, your mamre, and the Akekahu, Ghana Embassy, and the Nananoma Association, our Belgium, and our Omodi Stage Midi, Ebro. Who can Ghana Council, wa and now an opay TME, Omo, a Nananom Association, a can Ghana Council, home, into Jumedia, Omo ye, Omo invite Ghana Council members in our association members, Yomo, invite you on TM one more than say, and Brano Swan, Oko, Ekobia, a betu nimpa, and as we Ekobia, Bobo more than say, Obaqua Tai, Omochi, a war Antwerp.

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1: 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That's right. 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Into the Amuni Bay, nature say, Bibisano, a bit me up, Obia, own him the Akoswagana, and also whom be ache, and also own whom be dano, or also a bit to me a barber should be, and yes, sir.
0: Eno kule ubia titulo wana ya uo mwa haru. 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
0: 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Na, Yaman Rene Yaman, Yamaso, actually, Ama Upia, said the old ceremony, no crepa, no watano. 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I want a 4 year woman before Upia at you.
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1: 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Yes,
0: what is say a click a cra.
1: Okay. 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
0: Oh, so what way embassy or no, and said, yes, bibia near your corner honor, or no, so ye be man of crying. I'm a waka saka cra. 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

Oni Aotimi Radio Panic 105.4 your Jumedia Din Kusiada Anopebia and Yadebreo. 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

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I'm saying, Embry, as so say, you did you made you ABC about 9 o'clock a pound. In tea, Embry, aha, and Embry, a bama mukwine. Make I will say, and you brave ya if you know, see, I call you near a opening, Miss a champion, opening a champion, or the a year in church, a bremo, a year CAC in church, or the bremo, a year Kusiada, and you brave ya if free 6:00 PM 7:30. A war. 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
1: Keep my eyes peeled, there's nothing I can miss. Ignorance is bliss, but that's when they take the piss. You can't take a shot if you can't take a miss. I can't take advice if you can't take a risk. Was 17 back when I was thinking what to do. My intuition was the only compass I would use. Overtime at work for overtime in a stew. Load up the works and put my pain in a tune. Bounce what I chef to make my way with a tune. 3 a.m. trips, it's me, myself in the moon. Big stepper for real, they just stepped on the truth. I can't hit events no more cause I'm aloof. I ain't just a rapper, I got all these hats on. It's to the point I even wrote this on the school run. It's to the point I even told my ex to move on. It's to the point I even told my next to move on. It's to the point where I even told my One day I'll change but not today. One day I'll change but not today. One day I'll change but not today. One day I'll change but not today. Even though I'm not at my best today, I'm one step further than yesterday. I'm an entertainer but can't entertain all these

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A man's doing so well as far as eyes can see, and somehow the man still got eyes on me. I remember an op boy was a friend to me, and keep your enemies close is what he said to me. I guess the signals just got misread from me, because it was ride or die, now he's dead to me. I said it was ride or die, now he's dead to me. I said it was ride or die, now he's dead to me.

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The gang slash syndicate do everything intricate. 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
1: Media, it's 2:00 in the afternoon, so this is... When I come to think of it now, one reason for reading the entry on air was hearing a remark made by Richard Thomas, a musician in the notorious performance group Chocolate Sandwich. Richard wondered to me aloud why it was that political activists often seem to like incredibly commodified and conformist music, even though it should actually symbolise everything they're against politically. His words stirred the old aesthetics versus politics debate in my back brain and helped me think again about the topic of

the world's soul beckoning down to us and moving the needle against one or the other, man or woman, and a reality in this subjugation, in this ontological psychology, where it is a prism, a bind, which we must be confined within to expand our jelly mass of creation. This tension, sexuality and hate, love and thought, must be pulled all the more. And now I feel I am back in that empty molding house which is covered in shit, the house itself breathing raggedly, waiting for me to enter it, begging for it, calling to me to become like it, dreaded, dulled. So that a delirium of experience can be attained, a wash of thought giving way to experience. Horrid thing, experience. Experience as trap, waste, a growth, the pullulation of a living tumor. That is what it becomes, and all creation just another vibrant screen to obscure our vision from the horror itself. But the horror that creates it, just a modicum of the reality needed, and these creations are themselves fractals of the reality hidden by our fantasy, by all this great and beautiful fantasy which lives out our lives, lives them for us and with us, yet also against us. They take away our wills and replace them with creation, and creation, forgive me. Creation is just another falsehood, another way to hide from the undercurrent that breeds all and ends all. And really it is not a breeding, but ceasing. Stumped, stumping. Triage the wound, please. But it won't stop, no, it won't stop. It cuts us off even further from knowing, seeing, acting. And they want it to be so. They exist only as so, as this figment which states it all. It is, in actuality, a natural movement of humanity against itself. The death drive rising up from within, as we look askance, chipped away and trotting off. It may rise and grow from the center like a great root, a great tree, which proliferates and becomes ever more, with our backs turned to it. Slowly wraps its roots about us. We laugh for it tickles and pay it no mind, and it becomes our bodies, our minds, yet we still do not see it, see nothing.

I feel depressed, sad, not wanting to do anything. When was it? Last night? Or the night before? I went out with India, I almost wrote Maureen, and we went to that dinner for the birthday and I sat there, stupid. Now it's all getting to me. The Maureen stuff, writing it all out, the story, it got to me. It always gets to me. I sat there in all that pink. Carrie was there. I shouldn't have said those things. She's fine. I don't care much about what she thinks now. I hope she's okay, that her life is okay. I still don't like her. I'm sure I'll get upset again, I always do. And I think because everything there was pink, they had a beautiful woman dance on a rope high up on a ribbon, I suppose. And she could have fallen, but she didn't, and it was nice. It wasn't perverse, not for me. But the table. There was that woman, Yashira. It was her birthday. And she's a chubby girl with green hair, and she's married. And a woman, her friend, kissed her on the lips in front of her husband, as a joke. But I heard before that she wanted to divorce him. Relationships can be so frightening. But I heard he was abusive? Who knows? And Yashira, she kept calling India hot. And Yashira, she never spoke to me until the end, when she said goodbye. And Colton, her husband, I didn't speak to him besides introducing myself and shaking his hand. I spoke to India about my book. I love India. I like to talk to her. I'm tired of seeing her right now. I need to be alone right now just for today. And next to me was Mason, Aspen's fiance, and he and I talked a lot, and it was nice. It was good, yes. But none of it really mattered, I suppose. I need to change my way of thinking. And I thought this, and yes, that sacred geometry that the men jerked it to, that came to me then. And one night, the other night, another night, I sat up in bed in the darkness, and I felt that they all could have come to me, all of them. Dralo, Ganshi, Frang especially. And the others too, of course. Seeing Frang then, I knew what he truly looked like. Fat and long, his head like a rounded tube, his skin smooth and white as cream, legs like a frog, all about bulbous, almost phallic. And I wished I was back on that boat with them all, sailing the great seas, discovering the unknown lands, but I was in bed. Am I trapped still?

Am I trapped still? Gunshi. Maybe. Gunshi, with that woman who is now his wife, Lin Tao. They worked their fields to produce wheat and tea. Gunshi walked the trail to sell to Bun, to trade with him. It was dark. He walked the trails all day to get there. Here, take this. And Gunshi was given cloth, thread, needles. For your wife, said Bun. Ah, yes, said Gunshi. He returned home to Lin. Do you know what to do with this? He asked her. She nodded, yes. Gunshi stood before the broken, twisted trees, no taller than he. The sky was yellow. Everything moved in the wind. Gunshi held himself, not knowing what he thought. Gunshi. I cannot see. I do not know. Here are the tall grasses. I do not know. Lin, who is she? I do not know who my mother was, either. And he continued, I will go to her. I will speak. And to Lin he spoke, Mother, mother, is that you?

And she understood and spoke. Ah, yes, Ganshi, my love. And Ganshi cried to her about father, and she held him and comforted him. She, with his head in her lap, brushed his hair from his face, whispered to him, and he turned to her and spoke, Mother, please. And she understood and took him in her arms to her breasts. Lin Tao smiled wickedly, unbeknownst to Ganshi, and inside her, the stripes cut, the blood running. The sky was fading, the sun and moon both stood, a thousand nights might have passed, all at once. Lin Tao, I shall be all that I can, I see it now. No more of this life hidden away, a slave to man no more. Tomorrow, I shall run about the fields in the nude and laugh at him, and he will take me and love me in the shallow pool. Franklin and Kira. Ooh, No more of that, none of that, please, stop it. It doesn't stop. Everyone, there. Where are we? Drollo, you know where we are. Frang, yes, yes. It doesn't matter, I suppose. Where is this? When is this? It doesn't really matter. And the whole of it all there, the sky hidden by the darkened ceiling, the lights flashing, moving across the walls, the dirt covering the ground, and more than this, the verdure, the plant life upon this lifeless being, it grows too. And more than this, the young child, Bogdan, crying in the corner. You cannot reach him. Bogdan was on a school trip, and when he got back, saw the wound in my tummy, he cried. Oh, hush, hush, Bogdan, it's nothing, I'm fine. And he settled down soon enough. Then he spoke. Father, was this from one of those crazies you try to help? You know I can't stand your titles piddling with them. You have more to care for now. You have me. You have mother, your work. I know you have a friend or two as well. Ones that aren't so crazy, I mean. Ones that are on equal footing with yourself, for the most part. Spend more time with them, or, at the very least, try to take better care of yourself. Oh, Bogdan, you know I can't say no to you. I'll try my best, yes. It's just she was in such a bad state. Gertrude again? Yes, of course. She's always in a bad state, Papa. I know, but, well, you should have seen her run off. I don't think she'll be coming back anytime soon. Good. And how was your trip, Boggy? Little Bogdan went on about the Science Museum and its many interactive exhibits, his time in the sensory deprivation tank, his virtual experience in ancient China, which he was so very much looking forward to. Christian chided him, saying he would have spent his time more wisely in Poland just before World War II, meaning Witkacy or Scholes. As always, Boggy just waved him off and smiled.

And each of them, the hordes mounted, had their own lives, their own thoughts, and each was spoken out to you. And each needed be heard. Each would not have it any other way. And India was nowhere to be seen, and Christian lay dead on the floor. I suppose something is happening. The killer. Yes, it is. I don't want to talk to you. Grollo. Talk to him, please. Okay. The killer. Yeah, something's happening, all right. You're turning into a little pussy. I'm not. Kira. Oh, Christian, you are, though, aren't you? I can see your breasts growing now. You look so good. Your hair is so cute. I love your makeup, too. I wish I could do it like that, but I never much cared for makeup. My mother never taught me. I'm a woman now? The killer. Ooh, yeah, you are. I'm a woman now, but I just wanted to calm down a bit, to be nice. That tinge, my voice, it felt like it shifted. When I was with Maureen, there were many times when I felt I talked like a bitch, stupidly, like I talked weakly, and I couldn't stop it, beaten down somehow. Now, as a woman, oh, as that woman, Maureen. But not just that woman, any woman, every woman, so I can know what it's like to be a woman, and to care for them. And understand them. The killer. Sure. Yeah, you're right. Maybe there is a little hint of the autogynophilic. The killer. Ha ha, yeah, jerk that pussy. Ha ha, me, a woman, jerking off my cock. Bingo Pop cries. The world watches over you, Christian, and this is what you do? I close my eyes here in this forest of fairies and nymphs. Yes, they not only cut off my cock, but they gave me a pussy too. God, when was that? Everything passes me by so strangely. But this forest is perfect and pure and clean. Nothing here will hurt me. Nothing here will crawl upon me unless I allow it to. They all care about my boundaries, every creature, yes. And I hate anything touching me, for I was touched once, long ago, by that dark figure.

clown, whispering. 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In a land before time, a forgotten horror there, where you cannot recall. Here in this desperate darkness, you Ouroboros your own ass into nothing. And my father too, Mr. Gacy, whom you love to hear about. Always going on about death and murder, loving to hear about the many serial killers. Yes, what of them now?

here in Inouye. And it is a beautiful land, tall stalks of spheres with pin-pricked feather leaves, golden yellow and pussy pink. The grass sparkles in the green sunlight. The rainbows pierce through every shadow. Little doe-like creatures made of silicon prance retardedly about. Midgets at times appear from chocolate holes on the ground and say, "Top of the morning to ya! Top of the morning to ya!" incessantly. Indigo-dyed loincloths cover the miniature genitals of the orange-skinned natives. They speak with whistles. The introduction of instruments nearly shattered them whole. The god occasionally comes down and eyes the world. Giant. Only the top of his head can be seen as it fills the horizon. At night, leopard lemurs dance about the trees, pick away at the midget holes. The midgets have had to dig much deeper now to protect their families. Underground, they whisper, "Oh, horrid night begun! Oh, horrid night begun!" Giant-winged, leathery creatures that stand like men guard the dark wells. Ones who come upon them in the night are asked three questions each. Those who answer correctly are taken into the wells, whether they desire it or not. Christina, hungry in the night, not knowing the horrors that loom, went out to find some grub, a gumdrop from a dummel tree, perhaps. She reached for one, saying, "Ah, a sweet gumdrop! Oh, lovely night!" When from behind the tree, with his glowing red eyes, the creature, Charto Larto, opened his great leathery wings and spoke, "What is your gender? Where do you live? What comes for you now?" And I answered, "I am a woman. I live in heaven, the world. And into the well you shall go, deep down to the darkest depths, deep down to the breaking of the ligaments, all darkness, where it ends with you, all darkness, the light shall shine above."

1992, mutated into 1998. 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You can feel it here.

This is hand to mouth. This is hand to mouth. This is hand to mouth. This is hand to mouth. This is hand to mouth. This is hand to mouth. This is hand to mouth. This is hand to mouth. This is hand to mouth. This is hand to mouth. This is hand to mouth. This is hand to mouth. This is hand to mouth. This is hand to mouth. This is hand to mouth. This is hand to mouth. This is hand to mouth. This is hand to mouth. This is hand to mouth. This is hand to mouth. This is hand to mouth. This is hand to mouth. This is hand to mouth. This is hand to mouth. This is hand to mouth. This is hand to mouth. This is hand to mouth. This is hand to mouth. This is hand to mouth. This is hand to mouth. This is hand to mouth. This is hand to mouth. This is hand to mouth. This is hand to mouth. This is hand to mouth. This is hand to mouth. This is hand to mouth. This is hand to mouth. This is hand to mouth. This is hand to mouth. This is hand to mouth. This is hand to mouth. This is hand to mouth. This is hand to mouth. This is hand to mouth.

But the most disturbing article in any issue of Answer Me also appeared in the third, Killing Me Softly, Roughly, and Just About Every Other Fucking Way Imaginable, 100 Spectacular Suicides. The article is exactly what it sounds like, 100 accounts of real-world suicides, recounted in painstaking detail and accompanied by horrifying images and farewell notes from the self-murdered. In one, a woman spurned by a former lover deliberately ingests metal objects until her internal organs hemorrhage. In another, a broke, aging porn star blows her brains out after agreeing to suck cock on camera one last time. Some of the suicides are famous, including that of the brilliant photographer Diane Arbus. Goad wrote that Arbus left a suicide note for her photography teacher, Lisette Model, in which she admitted that her goal in photographing society's outcasts had been a photographing evil. She succeeded, Goad wrote. But evil swallowed her up as part of the deal.

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1: Expecting my local news agent to offer me 50 quid just to stick me around the door and shout, "Bollocks."

0: You know what a geek is, don't you?
1: Yeah. Sure, I know what a geek is.
0: Do you think you can handle it?
1: Mister, I was made for it.
2: Thank you.

Quarry Lake is the moisture suck from a humidifier in my cousin's room. It's the humid lungs of a single wide trailer sole window unit AC. Why she put her pretty face there to that mildew mist like it was the only liquid she could taste. I will never know. She was Miss Boyle County teen who love undercooked bacon. Quarry Lake is the cellar. It's the attic. Two, it's our enormous concrete birdbath from Italy after the rain. It's the creek at Rupert's Ford where dad made us turn around just out of sight. Was a bloated dead dog upstream covered in ants. It's the big table from Italy where the cats would push paws in pats of soft butter where we drank weak tea. That's how warm Quarry Lake is even in the darkness. My round-faced children are there. Two, it's the little black bears our coon hounds chased off into the pines. They were my children, too, those bears, but they don't remember. Quarry Lake Hills prophecy sickness. It moves like the river that moves like the sea.

0: しろ。さんしろ。
1: Main kinds of auditory ontology. Proximal, sounds are private, non-representational sensations or qualia. Medial, sounds are compressive waves in an elastic medium, loc. Locative, sounds are found where they are heard. Locative property theories, sounds as properties of sounding objects. Located event theories, sounds are events in sounding objects slash or disturbances of a medium in sounding objects, located event theory, let. Each of these accounts can be defended on the grounds that it captures certain intuitive beliefs about sounds or features of our auditory phenomenology. Proximal theories comport with the idea that phenomenal properties of sounds, how they appear to humans, are essential. If there were no particulars exhibiting these idiosyncratic qualities, there would be no sounds. But the best candidate for the bearers of such qualities are auditory sensations or representations. Sonorous properties that we hear in sounds, it seems, may be ontologically dependent on human auditory perspectives. A thought experiment to support the proximal approach: imagine creatures whose sensory systems were responsive to features that medial and locative theories identify as sounds but which do not experience them as sounds. Perhaps some creatures see compressions, waves or vibrations, while others feel them in a tactile way. According to proximal theories, such creatures would not experience sound at all. They would have distinctive ways of tracking the events that we hear as sound. Medial theories capture the intuition that if there were no compression waves

Stigmata. AD. July 20th, 2026. I am driving by night. On a highway of scars. And the depths of which I dream. Are raw and unclean. I blaspheme images of white light. And God's spit washes over me. My thighs are unbarred to his word. Of ascent and excoriation. His order to skin the sun. Some nights I descend into thieving. The obscene child in me appeased. My mind embalmed and viscous. Fucking with faith like a saint. Restrained in prayer. A hum of pain like a spur of shame. Or the various stations of the cross. I outwit the guns and prophets. Emperors of sickness and greed. I concede, I am selfish but unsold. Canonize the stigma and ravage the gold.

I'm going to go to the hospital. I'm going to go to the hospital. I'm going to go to the hospital. I'm going to go to the hospital. I'm going to go to the hospital. I'm going to go to the hospital. I'm going to go to the hospital. I'm going to go to the hospital. I'm going to go to the hospital. I'm going to go to the hospital. I'm going to go to the hospital. I'm going to go to the hospital. I'm going to go to the hospital. I'm going to go to the hospital. I'm going to go to the hospital. I'm going to go to the hospital. I'm going to go to the hospital. I'm going to go to the hospital. I'm going to go to the hospital. I'm going to go to the hospital. I'm going to go to the hospital. I'm going to go to the hospital. I'm going to go to the hospital. I'm going to go to the hospital. I'm going to go to the hospital. I'm going to go to the hospital. I'm going to go to the hospital. I'm going to go to the hospital. I'm going to go to the hospital. I'm going to go to the hospital. I'm going to go to the hospital. I'm going to go

Fiction by Maximiliano Guzman. Natural possession of the common type. Can you describe a demonic possession or the third kind? You've seen it in the movies. Vomit, head turned 180 degrees, body arch, voice change, deep guttural screams of horror, walking on walls, levitation. But can you describe a natural possession of the common type of a 32-year-old single man, municipal worker, who still lives with his parents in this miserable town called Recreo? I can. Marcelo in pajamas crosses the doorway into the dirt courtyard of his house at night. His face is swollen and red, his plaid shirt open, exposing damp chest hair. He sweats because the fan in his room is broken and he has no money to fix it. He moves slowly, short of breath. He scratches his ass, smells his fingers and keeps walking toward a splintered wooden chair set before a small table stained with white paint and years of grime. On the table, breadcrumbs, a glass of warm Coke, a dirty empty plate, a blue cloth napkin, a lighter, a pen, and a crumpled and casty newspaper. Marcelo sneezes, slurps his snot, wipes the corner of his lips with his tongue. The taste is salty and bitter. His mind is full of noise and confused images from the day before.

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0: 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And you can stop reggae music, you know.
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1: 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Yo, that nice hard phrase, I'ma never be melted. 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